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1: Hank Williams Jr., all my rowdy friends have settled down. 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
0: 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Where are you going? Something my dad used to ask me every Saturday night. Yeah, no, what time are you coming back anyway? Amarillo Sky, Jason Aldean.

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Your home for Albuquerque's classic country, 98.1 The Bull. You want to see what I've been up to this week? Be sure and follow me on Instagram at Bob Pickett Radio on Instagram, okay? How Country Feels. I'm going to turn this one up. Do the same. Randy Houser.

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0: 98.1 The Bull, Garth Brooks, Friends in Low Places. Quite a story behind that song. Garth did the demo for that, and then Mark Chestnut heard it, recorded it just like the demo, and put it on his first album. 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

Hey, it's Bob Pickett on 98.1 The Bull. Wake up Monday morning with Bob Belmont and listen for Don't Do That. 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
1: Country boy can survive. Hank Williams Jr. I'm Bob Pickett. 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

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I'm Bob Pickett. Tomorrow's Mother's Day. You know, as a kid, you'd make a Mother's Day card, right? Is it okay for a husband to do that for his wife? Homemade? No, I got to go out and buy one.

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Hey, it's Bob Pickett. Be sure and wake up Monday morning with Bob Delmont. He'll serve up what's trending in country with all the latest Nashville scoop. 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

101.1 The Bull, Albuquerque's classic country. Well, I guess that Carrie Underwood is getting ready for the 3-hour finale of American Idol coming up on Monday. 3 hours? Well, okay, will she be back next season? That's really what I want. Carrie Underwood, Before He Cheats.

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1: 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Top of the list, though, has got to be Billy Bob's. If you've never been to Billy Bob's in Fort Worth in the Stockyards section, go. 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

0: 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And coming up Monday morning, Bob Dilmont delivers some positivity to start your week with. 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

0: Your home for Albuquerque's classic country, 98.1 The Bull. Travis Tritt, Lord have mercy on the working man. I'm Bob Pickett. Let's talk about this again. If there was a country music Mount Rushmore, what four country artists would you love to see on it? Now, I know that Bill listens to us someplace in Texas on our iHeartRadio app. Bill has given us his recommendations. Here they are.
1: Yeah, this is Bill in Bastrop. George Jones, George Strait, Alan Jackson, and whoever else you want. They're all tough choices. Conway Twitty. Thank you.
0: Yeah, it's a tough choice, but four country artists, if there was a Country Music Hall of Fame, what would your picks be? 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
1: Well, let's see if this song will make you feel young. I ought to be young again. Of course, when Kenny was young, he had a lot of hair. Kenny Chesney and Young. We call this the woo-woo song. And if you listen to it, you'll figure out why.
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1: 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I'm Bob Pickett.

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Hey, it's Bob Pickett. Be sure and wake up Monday morning with Bob Belmont. He'll serve up what's trending in country with all the latest Nashville scoop. That's at 7:40 Monday morning here on 98.1 The Bull, Albuquerque's classic.

0: Albuquerque's classic country, 98.1 The Bull. Zach Brown Band, Colder Weather. I'm Bob Pickett. Just another reminder what tomorrow is. You're saying, Bob, I know it's Sunday. It's church day. No. Tomorrow is also Mother's Day. Mother's Day. So, hey, take your mom out to eat breakfast. And I'm not talking about taking her to a drive-thru and grabbing her an Egg McMuffin. Yeah, tomorrow's Mother's Day. Please remember.
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1: 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In fact, a few of her dresses are on the exhibit there, too. They were last summer when I was here. Patti Loveless and Blame It on Your Heart.

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1: Made in America. That is Toby Keith kicking off the Sunday, May 10th, Mother's Day edition of the third shift. If you ain't called your mom, it's too late to call her right now. You're just going to have to wait and call her a little bit later. Make sure you got card. Make sure you got flowers. Maybe your wife, who is the mom of your kids. Men, let's not fumble the bag on this one. Ladies do a much better job than we do. Anyways, my name is Adam. I'm here to guide you through the rest of your Sunday evening with the greatest country music ever made. And we're going to talk about mamas a little bit, too. Eddie Rabbit, Reba McEntire, Shania, and more next.
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1: Keith Whitley, don't close your eyes. Again, this is the third shift. Welcome back. Happy Mother's Day to all of the moms out there. You probably got a little bit of time to get a gift. I mean, like you could run into a drugstore or something now and get a card. But a mom is now going viral because she has this hot take. Dads are going to get something wrong on Mother's Day. That's just the way it is. She says that dads don't really stand a chance on Mother's Day because decisions still need to be made. And they're going to do something that isn't the way that she would do it. And that causes her added stress. Here's what I'm going to do for my wife. I'm cooking for her. I got flowers. I got her a card. And I am taking them children and getting them out of the house. Babe, you just do whatever you want. And I believe, if I know my wife, that's the best gift she could get.
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1: Strawberry Wine from Dina Carter. My name is Adam. This is the third shift. Welcome back. I have this policy. If I find good news, I love to pass it along. Well, especially if it's good country music news. Morgan Wallen is in the news because he quietly paid for the funeral of a young fan last August. He met the boy 2 months prior and gave him the VIP treatment at his show, including limo transportation. The boy's mom shared Morgan's kindness in an update. They couldn't afford this young man's funeral, this family, and Morgan Wallen's like, I got it, and didn't tell a soul about it. And the only reason we know is because the mom's finally sharing an update. Way to go. Keep up the great work.
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1: The Zach Brown Band and the late Jimmy Buffett. That is knee deep, and this is the third shift. Happy Mother's Day yet again. Ella Langley is in the news, folks. She has become quite popular, and not just with the girlies. If you're familiar, her male fan base is their own nickname. They are called Ella's Fellas. Women are sharing online how the men in their life have these massive crushes on Ella. One person said, quote, I'll take hearing about Ella Langley over Sydney Sweeney any day. I guess all these girlfriends and wives out there just accepting it. By the way, I'm going to see Ella Langley at some point this year. My daughter has got to go. She is on the road all summer long.
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1: Digging up bones, Randy, Travis. What's good, you guys? My name is Adam. 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
1: Faith Hill with Peace of My Heart on the Mother's Day edition of the Third Shift. What's going on? My name is Adam. While we celebrate all the moms in our life this weekend, let's take a moment to recognize the best television moms. 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Kitty Foreman from That 70s Show is number one this year, followed by Morticia Adams from The Addams Family. I don't know how she got so many votes. Sophia from Golden Girls was number three. Wilma Flintstone was number four. And Marge Simpson was number five. How Lucy Ricardo ain't number one, I don't know.
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It's Adam, and shout out to Rio Rancho. 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

98.1 The Bull. Hey, it's Madison with Luke Bryan, who, you know, has planned a tour, a small tour of stadiums with his buddy Jason Aldean. And he said there's one of his songs, Jason Aldean's, that he really wish he would have recorded. Big Green Tractor. He said, man, I wish I would have heard that song first. Here's someone else calling you baby.

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Hey, it's Madison with Alabama, who are currently on tour. And, well, in Alabama this weekend. They were yesterday. That was, I'm sure, a lot of fun. Here's Dixieland Alight.

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1: Hey, it's Madison with Dolly Parton, who had to cancel her Las Vegas residency. She's been ill, and she can explain kind of what's going on.
2: My immune system and my digestive system got all out of whack over the past couple, 3 years, and they're working real hard on rebuilding and strengthening those. 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

0: 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Hey, it's Madison. Thank you so much for listening. Where are you listening?
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0: 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Hey, it's Madison with another Mother's Day shout out this morning.
1: 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Happy Mother's Day. Wish you were here. You're the greatest.

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0: 98.1 The Bull playing Albuquerque's classic country. There's Judd's, and why not me? 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
1: Hey, it's Madison. 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

98.1 The Bull, Albuquerque's classic country. Hey, it's Madison. Hope you're having a good weekend. I guess you probably heard this past week that Spirit Airlines shut down. And so a lot of the news coverage has been on impact on passengers. Like, okay, what do you do now? Your flight was canceled. Your airline is closed. But I'll tell you about a good news story about a pilot that was supposed to take his final flight that day and how another airline stepped up.

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1: 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We'll shout it out. Coming up next, Randy Travis and Clint Black.
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0: 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Hey, it's Madison with more good news. $1,000 coming back in the morning. You could win like Melissa.
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0: 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I never.

for Albuquerque's classic country, 98.1 The Bull. Thanks for singing along this Mother's Day. I'm taking Mother's Day shout-outs on the iHeartRadio Talkback mic, so you can get in one for your mom, or put the kids on the iHeartRadio Talkback mic and tell them to say something they love about their mom. 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

0: Albuquerque's classic country, 98.1 The Bull. Hey, thanks for listening. It's Madison with some Alan Jackson, getting ready to do his final show of his career next month in Nashville. Gosh, I wish I could be there. It's Madison with you. And happy Mother's Day today to all the moms. I'm still getting tons of messages on the iHeartRadio app Talkback Mike for Mom.
1: We just want to shout out our mom, Hannah, because she drives us everywhere. And we love her really well. We love her very much.
0: 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Coming up next, Kenny Chesney and Hank Jr.
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98.1 The Bull, playing Albuquerque's classic country. Hey, it's Madison. Here's some good stuff to share. 200 million Americans will send mom a Mother's Day gift this year. Happy Mother's Day, moms. Here is Hank Williams Jr.

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1: Hey, it's Madison with Tim McGraw. He is busy working on a new pilot for Hulu that'll be coming out, I guess, pretty soon. He'll be playing a high school football coach along with Kevin Bacon in the show.

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Hey, it's Madison wishing you and your mama a happy Mother's Day. And also 90% of people think grandmothers should be included today as well. Oh, yeah, absolutely. Grandmas, aunts, dog moms, everybody. Here's Jason Aldean at My Kind of Party.

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Hey, it's Madison. Happy Mother's Day once again. Before I go, let me remind you, this Mother's Day, moms say they would rather hit a restaurant with family than deal with, like, breakfast in bed. But if you already did breakfast in bed, you can still go out to lunch or dinner.

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98.1 The Bull, Albuquerque's classic country. You ever wake up some days and you just feel so unmotivated? You're not sure how you're going to get through the day? Got some help for this, some ideas to help get you jump started again? Coming up in two songs right now.

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0: Albuquerque's classic country, 98.1 The Bull. Alan Jackson, Summertime Blues, Dave Taft here. And I don't know what's wrong with me. I used to be that guy that popped out of bed every morning, ready to greet the day. You know, here I go. We're going to win this day. And now it's like, I don't feel like getting up. Might be because, you know, I got to fight for bathroom time with my wife, my daughter, my kids as they get ready for school. So I kind of slow roll it. But really, it carries on. There's a lack of motivation some days. And they come up with some ideas to kind of help push this along. Some of these agree with, some of them I don't. Like set a 5-second or a 5-minute timer. And then when the timer goes off, tackle that task. I don't think it's that easy. But I do like the one they say, eat the frog. Do the hardest task first. Because once you get that off the list, everything else kind of rolls downhill. And they say, if you have no motivation, apply the 2-minute rule. Anything that takes less than 2 minutes, get it out of the way right away.
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1: On a warm summer's evening, on a train bound for nowhere, I met up with a gambler. 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

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Imagine the joy. You're buying a house. You are happy. Maybe it's a fixer-upper. Maybe it's something you've always dreamed of. Maybe it's your dream home. And you get it. You go to move in. Find out you got to burn it to the ground. This one's not fixable. I'll share that story coming up in two songs. Right now, Blake Shelton and Honeybee.

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0: 98.1 The Bull, Albuquerque's classic country. Ted McGraw, just to see you smile, and nobody is smiling over this one. You buy a home, you're excited, you're about to move in, and you find out you just got to burn it to the ground. And let's face it, when anybody says you got to burn a house to the ground, there's one reason. The house has snakes. And I'm not just talking one or two, I'm talking an entire infestation. The family bought the house from the bank. It had been vacant for a while. It turns out the kids next door used to go into the woods and collect garter snakes and then release them into the yard. Well, nobody was in the house, and a lot of the snakes beelined it over to the neighbor's house where it sat vacant. People went to move in. Turns out, no. The infestation was so bad, they had to turn around and move right back out. To me, it seems like that would be something that would show up on that inspection report. You know, well, the GFI outlets in the bathroom aren't working. And oh, yeah, the house is riddled with snakes.
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Just had a birthday. Actually, he just had two. Willie was born on the 29th, but they didn't register it to the 30th, so he can celebrate both days.

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The devil went down to Georgia. He was looking for a soul to steal. He was in a bind because he was way behind and he was willing to make a deal. When he came across this young man sewing on a fiddle and playing it hot, and the devil jumped up on a hickory stump and said, "Boy, let me tell you what. 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

0: 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You get those moments in life where people say, do you remember where you were when? You know, JFK's assassination, 9/11, New York City. This song stopped the country music world when it debuted on the CMAs. It's Alan Jackson.
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0: 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I'll be watching, looking for something to play for you. Here's Joe Nichols. Just be that girl.
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98.1, Albuquerque's classic country. You ever think something and then it kind of happens? Like a long shot. The other day I was thinking, you know, it's been a while since we've had any new music from Keith Urban. And then I see he's going to be giving us a new album next month. But it might not be the album you expect. I'll explain coming up in two songs. Here's Somebody Like You.

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0: 98.1 The Bull, Albuquerque's classic country. Tresha Yearwood and Walk Away Joe. Dave Taft here. You know, I am a big Keith Urban fan. It's been a while since Keith put out new music, so I was excited when I found out a new album is going to be here next month. It's called Flow State. And then I read a little more about it, and it's going to be different. Not like anything that you would have expected for Keith. Flow State is actually going to have 10 songs on it. Every one of them are going to be cover songs, not of the country songs he loved growing up like a lot of country artists do. These are actually going to be 10 covers of yacht rock songs. For instance, Baby Come Back, Just the Two of Us, How Much I Feel, Summer Breeze, you know, Seals and Crofts, things like that. But he's going to have some collaborations, one with Little Big Town, another with Michael McDonald from the Doobie Brothers, and then John Mayer. I tell you what, I'm intrigued. I guess we'll find out what it sounds like coming up on June 12th.
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Then you can record it. What do you want to hear today? You got 30 seconds. Give me one, give me two, give me three songs. 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

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I'm Dave Taft, and a shout out to Rio Rancho. 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

98.1 The Bull, Albuquerque's Classic Country. Well, when he started his own record label, you knew new music was coming. No word as to when Kenny Chesney's new album will be out. However, he did give us a taste. The first song came out just on Friday, called Carry On. Here's Kenny.

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98.1 The Bull. 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I Heart Country Cash Cow. Lots of money. 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Because let's face it, everything is so expensive. You could easily use $1,000. We all could. You could win it, though, starting tomorrow morning.

0: We're keeping you company all day and night with the classics.
1: That's what I'm doing these days.
0: 98.1, The Bull.

KBQI HD2 Albuquerque. An iHeart Country station. Guaranteed human. 98.1 The Bull, Albuquerque's classic country.